0: rough.
1: And now we're,
0: but we're gonna take the beginning of this song
1: the thing
0: and do it easy.
1: Big wheel,
0: but then we're gonna do the finish.
1: Turning.
0: Rough.
1: Proud Mary.
0: It's the way we
1: keep
0: do.
1: On burning.
0: Proud Mary.